Backstabbers from 1972 by the OJs. That's released from the hit album of the same name. It was a number one. And now the Supremes and The Happening.

Marvin Gaye and What's Going On from 1971. That's a bit of a departure from the Motown sound towards more personal material for Marvin Gaye. Now The Temptations and How Can I Forget from 1968.

You beat me to the punch. And that's a bit of a soul single by Mary Wells, released on the Motown label in 1962, co-written by Smokey Robinson and Ronnie White of the Miracles. Now, Higher Ground, this is a single from Inner Visions, Stevie Wonder's album from 1973.

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1: Oh, I know. 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Paddle to the metal. Oh, man. I should do this for a living.
0: It feels good to be Boatu. It feels good to Geico.

The Jackson 5 and The Love You Say from 1970. A big number one for the Jackson 5. Now, Take Good Care of Yourself, The 3 Degrees. This is a classic 1970s Philadelphia soul track, released in 1975.

Smokey Robinson and being with you from 1981, also a number one for him. Now in a City Blues, this is Marvin Gaye from 1971.

fantastic blues sound from Marvin Gaye with Inner City Blues. Now, don't you worry about a thing. This is Stevie Wonder from 1974, another track from Inner Visions.

The Miracles, nice, second that emotion. Bring the Motown sound pretty much to a close. It's time for me to sign off. I'll be back next week with more great tracks from the artists who gave us the Motown sound. Here's Summer Breeze by the Isley Brothers. This is Tim Davis. Bye-bye.

0: From the ashes of an empire, he rose to bring you the very best of country music. 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
1: 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If you're new in town, howdy stranger, pull up a stool, it's great to have you with us. Of course, we spin the very best, and nothing but the best, of country music for y'all from Alabama to Zac Brown. We're going to be kicking off here with featured artist Eric Osterhout.

from his album Troubadour, George Strait and I Saw God Today, that went to number one in Billboard on May the 3rd of 2008. From San Antonio, Texas, Mike Ryan supplied you with Pass It Around, and Seeing Us In was featured artist Eric Osterhout and Dollar Store Barbie. You are tuned in to the Whiskey and Cigarettes Show in the company of your Cabagasnova, Romy the Rodeo, and the Itandy Janek. Spin the very best, and nothing but the best, of country music for y'all, from Alabama to Zac Brown. Our people, as always, we enjoy bringing you crazy facts from around the world. Our first crazy fact is that Swiss chemist Albert Hofmann became the first person to intentionally experience the effects of LSD in 1943 after synthesizing the compound himself. On his now famous bicycle ride home, he described shifting perceptions of time and vivid visual distortions. The experiment would later influence psychology, art, and counterculture in ways he could hardly have predicted. Back the tunes, enjoy featured artist Cindy Alter.

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2: Aboard on May the 4th of 1963, Mike Smith supplied you with Green-Eyed Girl, and Seeing Us In was featured artist Cindy Alter and Winchester County Line. You are tuned in to the Whiskey and Cigarettes Show in the company of your cabaret casanova, Remy the Rodeo, Andy Tandage Nick, spinning more country music, Noon Shake a Stick At, from Alabama, to Zach Brown. Our people, our next crazy fact is that few races in history have matched the strange atmosphere of the 1904 Olympic Marathon in St. Louis. One competitor was disqualified after riding in a car for much of the course. The eventual winner had to be supported and partially carried across the finish line after ingesting a stimulant mixture that left him barely conscious. Another runner stopped to nap by the roadside. One of the first black Olympians finished ninth after being chased off course by wild dogs. The race unfolded under extreme heat and minimal organization, more like an unpredictable expedition than a modern sporting event. Back the tunes, enjoy. Featured artist, Trent Pruitt.
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From her album Here You Come Again, Dolly Parton and It's All Wrong But It's All Right, that went to number one in Billboard on May the 6th of 1978. From Longview, Texas, Miranda Lambert was teaming up with Chris Stapleton to bring you Sing a Song, and Seeing Us In was featured artist Megan Mullins-Owen and Good Time Girl. You are tuned in to the Whiskey and Cigarettes Show in the company of your cabagasnova, Romy the Rodeo, and the Itandage Neck. Ah, people, the time has come to say au revoir, sayonara, desvidanya, auf wiedersehen, bye-bye, arrivederci, and more, as regrettably we have come to the conclusion of the show. But do not cry, do not weep, do not by any means break valuable furniture, as we'll be returning next week to bring a brand new show. Naturally, I want to thank you guys, the listeners, fighting today. Thank you so, so much for your constant, undying support of myself and my show. A huge thank goes out to the mighty, mighty Michael Stover, my five-star manager at MTS Management, and Barb Leatherman for the great jobs that they do. To all the great stations, both FM and net, that carry the show, thank you so, so much for having us on board. And last, but certainly not least, all the incredible artists and bands I have the honour and pleasure of airing on a regular basis. I'm leaving you with the current number one in the Billboard Country Chart, and once again that will be Ella Langley and Choosing Texas. That's it, my people. Enjoy this final tune. We will see ya next week. From the Whiskey and Cigarettes Show,

and your Italian Diginec. Keep it country. Have a great one. Always remember, as my good friend Castrignano would say, whiskey and cigarettes ain't the show, it's a way of life. Ciao, my people.

Ken Anton, welcome along to Time After Time, an hour of music. Pairs of songs, the cover version followed by the original. Listen out for the join in the middle, tell me who did the cover version and then who did the original. So who sang this one?

Two versions of the same song, but who sang that one? She's Not There. Well, the cover version, do you remember the cover version from 1977? Got to number 11 in the charts. And the group? Yes, you're right if you said Santana. Now, did you spot the join into the original? They were. Well, you did spot the join, it was an obvious one. Well, that original version came from 1964, a number 12 hit, and it was in the 1979 film American Graffiti. The original version? Yes, the Zombies. Now, what about this pair?

two versions of the same song, the cover version followed by the original. Did you remember the original version was written and sung by Bobby Bloom?

Montego Bay. That's the Bobby Bloom version. And the first half of that, well, that was the cover version from 1985. Got to number 16 for the all-female group Amazulu, yes. I hope you're enjoying the programme. This is Time After Time on Hospital Radio. My name's Ken Anton. Now, the new version and the old version of this next song. How much can you tell me about it? Well, I'll give you a clue. There are 10 years of difference between the cover version and the original. Let's start, as always, with the cover version.

two versions of the same song, the cover version followed by the original. It must be love, love, love. And I gave you a clue, they were exactly 10 years apart. The cover version from 1981, number 4 hit, and the original 1971, number 14. And who sang it? Well, Madness, yes, they did the cover version. And the unmistakable Sound of Labby Siffre did the original.

two distinctly different versions of Stay. Well, the cover version was the one I played first, Jackson Browne from 1978. That was his only UK Top 50 hit. He's more well known as a songwriter, writing songs for Linda Ronstadt, The Byrds, and Joe Cocker. And that was Jackson Browne. The original version was also the only UK hit for the particular group. Maurice Williams and the Zodiacs had a hit in 1961, and the song was written by Maurice Williams. Now, here's a little twist. This next piece of music had slightly different titles, the cover version and the original, but the titles were just slightly different.

two versions of the same song. The cover version was played first. That was Brian Ferry from 1976, number 4, and Jerry Hall was in the video of that one. Do you remember that one? And the original version featured in the 1994 film Forrest Gump. It was a number 2 hit in 1970. What was the group? Do you remember? You would be correct if you remembered Canned Heat. And I said that both of these songs had a slightly different title. The Brian Ferry version was called Let's Stick Together. The Canned Heat version, Let's Work Together. Both perfectly good sentiments here. Now, in the middle of the countdown, can you think who did the cover version and the original of this pair of songs?

two versions of Instant Replay and Instant Recall. Did you recall that Yell did the cover version, a number 10 hit in 1990, and the original was a number 8 in 1978 for Dan Hartman, and he wrote it. This is Ladies' Night. Two versions. Who sang the cover? Who sang the original?

0: two versions of Ladies' Night. You will remember Cool and the Gang, they did the original version.
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2: We're going to start off with a punk rock band as the cover version and a 14-year-old young lady as the original version. Have you heard both of these versions of this song?
3: To Bombay, a travelling circus came. They brought an intelligent elephant, and Nelly was her name. One dark night, she slipped her iron chain, and off she ran to Hindustan and was never seen.

0: two very different versions. I think you probably did spot the join. Two distinctly diverse, yes, versions of Nelly the Elephant. Of course, the second version was the version we know and love, recorded by Mandy Miller in 1956. The arranger was Ron Goodwin, produced by George Martin, many years before he produced the Beatles, of course. But who did the cover version? Well, that was the only hit single. It got to number four in 1984. The only hit single, though they had many albums, for a band from Sunderland called The Toy Dolls. Now, the original version of that one was 1956. Both versions of the next song are even older than that.
1: Ten

And I think that is the oldest recording I have ever played on any radio programme. Two versions of the same song, the cover version of that song that I think many, many, many people sung. That particular version was sung by the Four Aces, a number one hit for them in the USA in 1955. But who did the original? This is the earliest commercial recording of this song, sung by Ada Jones and Billy Murray. And it was recorded on a cylinder in 1909. And I can reassure you, I wasn't playing a cylinder. That was an electronic transcription of the original cylinder. Many other people, as I said, recorded Shine On, Harvest Moon. Probably another well-known version was performed by Laurel and Hardy, and they performed it in their film The Flying Deuces of 1939. This is Ken Anton with Time After Time. Now tell me who recorded the cover version and the original of this song.

two versions of They Don't Know. You're currently listening to the original version, which was recorded in 1979 by Kirsty MacColl. A number two hit in the USA, and a strike of record distribution people prevented sales of it in the United Kingdom. And incidentally, she wrote the song. But who did the cover version? Well, Kirsty MacColl also performed the backing vocals on the cover version, curiously. A number two hit in 1983 for Tracy Ullman. Two versions of this next song, 16 years apart, both versions in a film. Can you tell me the groups, the years, the chart position, and the film?

two versions of If You Don't Know Me By Now. The cover version from number 2 in 1989, simply read, and that was in the film My Girl. The second version, the original, belongs to 1973, a number 9 hit for Harold Melvin and the Blue Notes, and that was also in the film Scooby-Doo 2. Now a drum roll for the circus. I'm going to start with the cover version, but the singer of the original version sang this one in a clown outfit. Who was he?

two versions of The Show Must Go On, only 1 year apart. The second version was the original, written in 1973, performed by Leo Sayer, and written by Leo Sayer and Dave Courtney, and that was Leo's very first hit, getting to number two. The following year, it was covered by the American group Three Dog Night, who had a large number of hits in the USA, got to number four in the USA, and that sadly was their very last hit from 1974. Now, let's go back to the 1960s, only 3 years apart, for this pair of hits, the cover version, followed by the original.

two versions of Silence is Golden. First of all, the most well-known version, a number one hit. Number one in the charts for 3 weeks in 1967 for the Tremolos, and that version sold over 1 million copies globally. The second version I played, that was the original. It was co-written by Bob Gaudio of the Four Seasons, and that indeed was the Four Seasons, recorded that in 1964. That was the B-side of Ragdoll.

big finish for that one. Here Comes the Night, the cover version. The first one I played was a number two hit in 1965 for Them. And Them had three hits in all. That was Baby Please Don't Go, Here Comes the Night, and then they re-released Baby Please Don't Go. So two hits, really, yes. You will have recognised the young lady, the Glaswegian lady, who sang the original of that song. 1964 release for Lulu. It was her second chart entry, and it just got into the charts at position number 50. Now, two versions of this song, two ladies from 1993 and 1978. Who are they?

Two versions of If I Can't Have You. The cover version followed by the original here on Time After Time. Kim Wilde, she was the daughter of Marty Wilde, had a number 12 hit in 1993 with that one. The original version, a number 4 hit in the United Kingdom and number 1 in the USA in 1978 for Yvonne Elliman. And of course you'll remember seeing that one in the film Saturday Night Fever. And it was also in the film Big Daddy. Sadly, that's all I've got time for. I'm going to play one last piece of music, a number 6 hit in 1966 for Celine Dion, and the second half from Eric Carmen in 1976, a number 12. And this music is based on Piano Concerto No. 2 by Rachmaninoff. I'll leave you with All By Myself, but you needn't be all by yourself. We're here to keep you company on Hospital Radio.

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Oh my God, you're so racist. I just told you the whole thing, right? So shut up. Have you been talking to Shelley Kamen? Because let me tell you about Shelley Kamen. Because Shelley Kamen is well a mixer and she completely hates me because she really fancies Tony Tozer and she's really had it in for me ever since Tony Tozer fingered me around the back of the youth hostel. And when she found out, she went totally mental. But anyway, I was never even anywhere near that river, so how could I have pushed that woman in?

0: Katie Tunstall and a song called Suddenly I See. And we started off this week with Coldplay and a song called Talk. Hello, how are you? I hope I find you well. And we're all still sitting around twiddling our thumbs. Hopefully it won't be for much longer, though. We're being told by all the experts that there's a light at the end of the tunnel. So it's a shame it's about 300 miles long, this tunnel, but there's a light at the end of it. So hopefully we'll be there fairly soon. The A-side, B-side this week comes from China Crisis, and the B-side of this single was called This Occupation.
1: What is a B-side?
2: Well, you see, it's the other side of the record, the one no one ever plays, you know that one?

0: China Crisis and Wishful Thinking. And before that, the B-side of that single, which was a tune called This Occupation.
1: Quiet, everyone. To the winner. What up, Sir Davey? What do those drums say?
2: They say, boom, diddy, boom, diddy, boom, boom, boom.
3: You stupid boy.

Status Quo from one of their two albums called A Quo Stick. I think that was from the second one. A song called Hold You Back, which I first came across as one of their B-sides back in the late 70s, early 80s. Now, Irish singer-songwriter Paul Brady, who has written some wonderful songs throughout his career, and I hope when you hear it, if you haven't heard it before, you'll agree this is one of them. It's a tune called Nobody Knows.

0: Landu brainstorms boat names for the boat he hopes to own.
1: How about Fishful Thinking? Nah, too cute. C'est la vie? Would be better if I was French.
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0: I think both songs were from 1955, The Eldorados and At My Front Door, followed by Dinah Shore and the song called Nice Work If You Can Get It.
1: Okay, I'm Kiss I Puke, and anyone who says punk's dead will be. That was the joke. Geezer's buying insurance for his car, says, I want it covered for theft. Insurance man says, you can't have just theft. It's got to be fire and theft. So the geezer says, leave it out. Who's going to nick a car that's on fire?

And there it was, gone. And that's the end. Goldfrapp and Ooh La La. Wonderful single. Very atmospheric and quite unique. Now it's time for the, well, it's the slip disc for the programme this week. Any idea who this is and what the song's called? From the 1980s. I think you might need to put on some drapes, you know, if you're going to have a go at this. Don't bother contacting the studio. I'll play it for you in a couple of songs' time at the end of the programme as the answer. Now here's Shania Twain.

Always amused me that she was classified as a country artist, and part of those songs are almost heavy rock. But great music, great album, Come On Over by Shania Twain. Well, highly recommended by yours truly and the millions of other people who bought it. That's Shania Twain and Black Eyes, Blue Tears. Back in the mists of time in the 1970s, a band called Candlewick Green had a hit called Who Do You Think You Are? And just when you thought it had disappeared forever, this band revived it. Saint Etienne.

0: OJ's and She Used to Be My Girl. Before that, St. Etienne and their updated version of Who Do You Think You Are. Thanks very much for keeping me company. Hope you can join me same time next week for another Gary Jackson experience, as some people are wont to call it. And I'll leave you, as usual, with the answer to the slip disc, which was The Stray Cats and a song called Runaway Boys.
1: That's the slipped disc. Put a half crown on it on the dance set, and it sounds like this.

Classic Beach Tours, Can't Buy Me Love on your Decades Breakfast. On the show then, we'll get into your lyric game shortly. We've got your 1 second wonder, your year of fortune, and what day is it today, all on the way as well. First up, Cliff Richard, Theme for a Dream.

Pritchard, theme for a dream on your decade's breakfast. 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I see the sunlight in her hair, I feel the warm smile that she wears. What's that song today? Other than very famous. 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I see the sunlight in her hair, I feel the warm smile that she wears.

0: Do you tweet first thing in the morning, just like the birds? There you go, Rockin' Robin on your decade's breakfast, Michael Jackson. On this day, 1942, Nicholas Ashford was born. He was from the husband and wife songwriting production team of Ashford and Simpson.
1: And for love's sake, each mistake, oh, you.

It's not over yet. There's a rock. Ashford and Simpson, happy birthday to Nicholas Ashford today. Solid on your decades breakfast. On this day, 1961, at number one on the UK singles chart, it was the Marcells.

0: Again, one of the few songs that with the same title, but different songs. You know, White Snake, Here I Go Again. Here I Go Again on My Own. And what about Archie Bell and the Drells as well? That's called Here I Go Again, is it not? Let's do Year of Fortune.
1: Nineteen 1971.

0: CCS Tap Turns on the Water. There you go, Double Shot 1971 this morning on your Year of Fortune, along with Peter Noon, Oh You Pretty Things, both those songs in the UK charts in 1971. There you go, that's your bit in the middle. On the way for you, I've got the Kinks to play and the Beach Boys on the way too.
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1: Oh, I know. Boy, oh boy. Or barely awake. Paddle to the metal. Oh, man. I should do this for a living.
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John Travolta, Olivia Newton-John, you're the one that I want. Number one for them back in 1978, and a number two in 1967, Cat Stevens, Matthew and Son. That is your bit in the middle.

Jackson, tired of waiting for you on your Decades Breakfast back to 1965. We're doing your lyric game this morning. These are the lyrics today. I see the sunlight in her hair. I feel the warm smile that she wears. That's a very famous song and famous enough for you to know today.

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On this day, 1967, the Young Rascals, they started a 4-week run at number one over on the US Singles Chart with Grooving.

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By the way, I see more and more of you tuning in to Decades Breakfast. I love seeing the numbers grow. Thank you. If you've joined recently, you are very welcome. Tell your friends, on this day, 1956, Gene Vincent, he recorded the classic rock and roll song, Bebopalula.

0: Tell you what, it might have been recorded in 1956, but it still sounds great on the radio, doesn't it, in 2026. Gene Vincent and Bebopalula, let's give the answer to your lyric game this morning. These are the lyrics then for your Monday, first one of the week. I see the sunlight in her hair, I feel the warm smile that she wears.
1: I see the sunlight in her hair, I feel the warm smile that she wears.
0: You really are a proper Elvis fan if you got this one right this morning. It's Only Love.

Lum on your Decades Breakfast. There you go, that's your lyrical answer. Well done if you got that right today. On the way in the next hour, 1 second wonder on the way. I'll play you 1 second of a famous song. See if you can work that one out. Come on, girl.

That's the kind of song that would have been banned on the BBC back in the day, was it? 1982, Barry Manilow, I Want to Do It With You. What does he want to do? Just have a dance, go out somewhere, have a nice meal? Well, maybe not all night long. Maybe he's talking about something else. It's your Decades Breakfast then. This hour, One Second Wonder on the way. Oh, and what day is it today?

0: Aretha Franklin, I Say a Little Prayer on your Decades Breakfast, back to 1968. We play all the decades you love in the morning, that's why you're here, right? Plus, we do some silly games that might drive you mad, but you still love them too.
1: 1 second wonder, 1 second wonder, 1 second.

0: Tell me that you sing along to the One Second Wonder jingle just like I do. At least I keep the microphone closed. You sing in the car, do you? On your own. Brilliant stuff. Right, let's do your One Second Wonder then. Today's famous song of the day. It sounds like this today.
1: Give me the music!
0: Do you know what? I reckon I'm going to have to start calling this the 2 Second Wonder. But then it'd make it easier, wouldn't it? I'm not sure that's the idea of the game. It's the 1 Second Wonder. What's this 1 second?
1: Give me the music!
0: What is that song? Who is it? And in what I've said there is a massive clue.
2: Is it

For some of you, it's the first day of the working week. For others, it's a lovely bank holiday Monday and you're resting up and taking it easy, I hope. Your Decades Breakfast with Mark Gale. I'll tell you what, I'm here regardless. On this day, 1968, Mary Hopkin, she won her heat on the ITV talent show Opportunity Knocks.

Such were the days, my friend. We thought they'd never end. They certainly have, haven't they? Mary Hopkin on your Decades Breakfast on this day, 1945. George Wadenus was born. He was a member of Blood, Sweat and Tears.

favourites, that is. Pasadena's Riding on a Train. Do you like that one too? And Blood, Sweat and Tears. You Made Me So Very Happy. We only play the good stuff here at Decades Breakfast. On the way for you, Billy Fury coming up. First up, what does

0: Monday the 4th of May, Firefighters Day today. They put their lives on the line every day to save our lives, our homes, our loved ones, and even forests and cities. So give them the thanks that they deserve. It's Orange Juice Day with its refreshing taste and vitamins. This morning drink is a perfect way to start your day with a zesty citrus boost. But just watch the sugar. It's Anti-Bullying Day. It's a vibrant call to action, inviting everybody to stand against bullying in all its forms. Celebrated on this day as designated by the United Nations, this day unites schools and communities worldwide. If your name is Armani, Flora, Malaya, or Rodney, all right, Dave, today is your day.
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0: Naina, 99 Red Balloons on your Decades Breakfast and your Bit in the Middle Part 2. Number 1 for Naina in 1984 and the number 2 in 1985. 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

0: Hey Fury, do you really love me too on your Decades Breakfast? I tell you what, great song back in 1964. The 60s really was a great era for music, wasn't it? Let's do your 1 second wonder this morning. What's the 1 second today?
1: Give me the music!
0: There you go, that's a famous song, bit of glam rock for you this morning on your 1 second wonder, but do you know what it is? Now, earlier on the show, we played your brilliant song from Barry Manilow, and here's a song that Barry Manilow done that also was done by the Four Seasons.

kind of what we call easy listening, isn't it, that one? Four Seasons, Let's Hang On, a song that was also covered by Barry Manilow on this day, 1974. Don't think anybody's ever covered this one. ABBA were at number one on the UK singles chart. Waterloo.

Duran Duran, New Moon on Monday on your Decades Breakfast, back to 1984 and 10 years earlier at number one, ABBA and Waterloo on this day, 1961. Jay Aston was born and Bucks Fizz fame. This is must be their most popular song, right?

0: Happy birthday today, Jay Aston of Bucks Fizz, making your mind up on your decade's breakfast. Did you love that one as a kid? Did you go out and buy it? Let's give the answer to your 1 second wonder.
1: 1 second wonder.
2: Things that make you go,
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3: Give me the music!
0: The answer, The Who and Substitute.

there's your one second wonder answer on your bank holiday Monday. Tuffy today, The Who and Substitute. And that is it, your decades breakfast done. But don't turn your radio off, turn it up if anything. More of the songs you love to sing along to on the way. I'm off for me breakfast. What shall I have this morning? Maybe some egg on toast today. What do you reckon?

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1: Let's get the party started. 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
1: 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Fred Setters, and this is After Hours, 60 minutes of the finest chilled out tunes to take us into the wee small hours. So sit back and relax and enjoy the show. And opening the show this evening, we've got this one from Berlin, taken from the movie Top Gun. This is Take My Breath Away.

Released back in 1987, that was Breathe and Hands to Heaven. Thanks very much for joining me this evening on After Hours. Do hope that you can stay with me for the next hour or so as we play you some mellow music to ease you into the wee small hours of the night. Going to take it back to the 1970s now, and this one from Dr. Hook.

0: wonderful Christopher Cross there and Sailing. Plenty more good music coming up in After Hours this evening. We've got tracks coming up from Sting, Tracy Chapman and George Michael to name but a few. So don't touch that dial.
1: 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After Hours.

taken from his album But Seriously, that's Phil Collins and I Wish It Would Rain Down. Well, I do hope the rain's not falling where you're listening. Good to have your company here on After Hours. So from Phil Collins, we're going to head over to New York now, and this number from Sting.

Covered by Boyzone in the 1990s. That's the original 1988 release by Tracy Chapman and Baby Can I Hold You. You're listening to After Hours with me, Fred Satters. Good to have your company this evening. Do hope that you can stay with me. Time for a number now by the late, great George Michael.

George Michael there and Careless Whisper. Still to come on the show, we've got tracks by Don Henley, Steely Dan, and also Crowded House. But to take us there is this one by Carly Simon.

From his 1984 album Building the Perfect Beast, that was the Eagles' frontman and drummer Don Henley. Good song, that one. Okay, now time for a song on After Hours, which I think is very well suited to radio. This is by Steely Dan, and it's called FM.

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Oh, you can go your own way. Fleetwood Mac. Are they going to get back together for the 50th anniversary of Rumours? We do hope they will get back together. This is our Mystery TV theme tune. But what is it? It's a US detective drama show. It was broadcast on NBC, seen around the world from 1974 to 1980. All about an LA PI, a Los Angeles private investigator. The private investigator had served time in California's San Quentin prison in the 1960s due to a wrongful conviction. After 5 years, he was pardoned. And he lives in a mobile home

in a parking lot on a beach in Malibu. Sort of sounds quite nice, actually, doesn't it? What a great show was this. 123 episodes made over the years. Yeah, between 74 and 1980. And it starred Joe Santos, Noah Beery Jr. and James Garner in the title role. He was Jim Rockford. And that could only mean the show is The Rockford File.

Love Never Felt So Good. One of those amazing collaborations. Michael Jackson and Justin Timberlake together in 2014. So did you get our Mystery TV theme tune? It was the show which began with the image of Jim Rockford's answering machine. Remember that over the theme tune? It was The Rockford Files.

Would you like to pick out a song or two? Because we love you to. James Ross at greatesthitsofmusic.com is how you can do it. What would you like? Go on, think hard.

You know, one of my favourite Glen Campbell tracks of all times is Southern Nights, title track of that album. And that album also featured that song, which is probably my second favourite Glen Campbell song. That is Sunflower from 76.

Oh, bubblegum pop or what? From the charts of 2025, the soda pop from the Sadja Boys from K-pop Demon Hunters. Well, catching up now with some more showbiz and celebrity stories. And Benson Boone cancelled his concert in Birmingham just before showtime, apologising to fans for losing his voice. The gig was part of his American Heart Tour, and Benson says he'd tried everything to recover but couldn't perform as he wanted and would reschedule as soon as possible. Quote, "I promise you," he said, "I will do everything in my power to make it up to you." Well, Billie Eilish used her moment at the Wall Street Journal's Innovator Awards to call on billionaires to give their money away. Speaking in front of Mark Zuckerberg and George Lucas, she questioned why anyone needs that much wealth, urging them to use it for good. Billie then revealed she's donating $11 million from her tour to charities and organizations in need. And Robbie Williams is planning to open what he's calling a university of entertainment. Robbie says he wants to teach the spirit of cabaret and comedy he grew up watching with his father, inspired by greats like Tommy Cooper and Morecambe and Wise. As he prepares for his mini tour next year, Robbie says he'll be busy developing the new project between shows.

Darren and Daniel from Savage Garden to the moon and back. Let's dig into the birthday file now and say happy birthday for this week to Mike, Adrian, to Sam, Joe, John, Gary, David, Chris, and Anne. And to you, if it's your birthday, do something crazy this week. Go on, celebrate. And most of all, celebrate with a big piece of birthday cake.

sounding a bit like Mariah Carey. Up there in the higher ranges. Katy Perry, I'll give you something good to celebrate. Like what?

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